Cause I'm feeling strange and I'm alone. The one I wanna be hides behind a mask in the crowd. 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Friends may be lost along the way. It's hard to fight a cause when it's just a spark in the dark.

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It hurts right from the morning, gets worse along the day. 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The years will go along, and one day you will see. Time seems to be nothing, but it's all to me. 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I hope your sons and daughters don't suffer just like me.

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I try to make it stop, but it's cutting through my heart. I try to step away from home just to be apart. It hurts right from the morning, it's worse along the day. And it's not in my hands, so I can't get away. The years will go along, and one day you will see. Time seems to be nothing, but it's all to me. Now that I'm not here, cause I needed to be free. I hope your sons and daughters don't suffer just like me. Like me, I break.